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Radio Drava. Just like my favorite song going round and round my head. Like my favorite song going round and round my head. 5 days on the

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2: 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She brings me in a piece. I take her out to fancy restaurants. 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I make her cards on her birthday. 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